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He is a picture that I saved for too long. He is my credit card and keys, and the reason I won't find peace. He is a song I should not complete.

0: Lightning 100, that's almost AM's lip service. We had King Tuff, Invisible Ink, and Kurungbin with White Gloves Part 2. Lieutenant Dan hanging out with you in the studio today. Now, Almost AM is a band that calls Nashville, Tennessee home, and we love supporting our own, whether it's a brand new band and their first song. If they submit it to us and it's great, we're going to play it here on the radio. And of course, we have great big artists that call Nashville, Tennessee home. Sometimes they're formed here and it blows up. Other times they move here, maybe from Detroit or St. Louis or who knows where they come from. We've had a lot of great acts decide to call Nashville, Tennessee home, and we love celebrating them. That's why on June 15th, on 615 Day, it's locals only. And this year, we're getting to partner again with our friends out at Groon Guitars. We love you, Groon. This is such a cool thing that we have here in Nashville. It's one of the greatest guitar shops on the planet, which, of course, you'd expect to find that in Music City. They're locally owned, just like us. 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And, of course, it's going to be locals only coming up on June 15th here on Lightning 100.
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Lightning 100, that's new. Joy Alotakun, Zombie. Casey made that his DJ pick of the week. If you liked it as well, let us know. We're listening on the socials at Lightning 100. Coming up this hour, I've got new music from Goose. We are getting to present two nights of Goose at the new Truth venue. That'll be happening in November. They're going on sale tomorrow morning at 10 a.m. Also, I got new Old Crow Medicine Show coming up this hour. Old Crow is putting out a new record tomorrow. They came by the station earlier this week to tell us about it as they get ready for their album release party. It's happening this Sunday out at American Legion here in Nashville. Got Bruce Hornsby right now. It's new Bruce, Indigo Park on Lightning 100.

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That was Last American Waltz featuring Molly Tuttle. Old Crow was just by the station earlier this week getting ready for their album release. It's out tomorrow and it's this Sunday. 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

0: Lightning 100, that is almost Monday, and that is their latest, Leaving is Easy. It's going to be out at Ascend Amphitheater that we get to see Young the Giant, Cold War Kids, and Almost Monday. That'll be happening Saturday, June 27th. So, yeah, that's the last Saturday in June. Lieutenant Dan hanging out with you here on the show today. And, of course, we know we all go to as many shows as we can. Sometimes we're lucky and they're free. Sometimes we pay good money to get to see the show that we're excited to go to. And we do give away a lot of tickets. Now, you can only win every 30 days, but you can still rack up some great tickets over the year. And right now, you can enter to win tickets to Goose, Tedeschi Trucks Band, Squeeze, Foster the People, Jason Isbell's Shoals Fest. It's even not too late to enter to win tickets to The Last Dinner Party, who will be next Wednesday headlining the Pinnacle here in Nashville. And those contests, they're available to enter right now on the ticket window at lightning100.com.
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0: Lightning 100, that's the Moga Family Band and Pretty Bird. We're getting to know that song a lot better this week. It's in heavy rotation because Moga Family Band is our local artist of the week. We can't wait to see them this Sunday. They're going to be part of Nashville Sunday Night Live from 3rd and Lindsley. 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And High Fade is back in town to headline at 8 o'clock. 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

0: Lightning 100, that's Aaron Lee Tazjan, Lost and Alone. Aaron Lee Tazjan, one of the many artists that call Nashville, Tennessee home that we've loved for a long time. And they got his first place here on the station on our local show, the 615, which is Mondays and Saturdays. 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

0: Lightning 100. That's music from Multi Ultra, some local lightning. And no surprise, Houndmouth's latest before that, Tiger Blood. It was, it will be July 10th. We'll get the new Houndmouth album, Lordy. I also heard local lightning from The Weeks, Brother in the Night, Odessa getting us started. 6:16 on a Friday morning. Good morning and happy Friday, everyone. Jay and Lisa here in studio. Lisa, happy Friday to you.
1: Happy Friday. It's a Friday.
0: It is, and it's It's been a fun week, but I will admit, with Game 2 of the Stanley Cup Final going to overtime last night, I'm looking forward to maybe sleeping in a little bit tomorrow morning.
1: I did what I do. I decided to have a little potato party. Mrs. Buckley came over with baby Eden, which was great.
0: Lovely.
1: She's not a baby anymore.
0: I was just going to say, baby Eden. That was about a decade ago.
1: It was so fun just talking to her about her summer plans and... Savannah's coming back into town and doing an internship. So it's wild because she's a grown up now. And
0: yep.
1: So we just got to do that and baked potatoes and I did some pork and, it was a good night and was in bed by 9-ish. So I felt like extremely relaxed this morning, which I think I'm going to take an extended nap today. Yeah.
0: Somehow I've got to make up for the sleep that I lost staying up past my bedtime on a school night. But when it's the end, like the NBA finals are happening now and
1: it's
0: the Stanley Cup final. What's one to do when there's a Stanley Cup final game on? You watch the game until the end. And it was
1: that
0: an exciting game. I'm just thankful that, for those of you that maybe fell asleep and didn't see the end, Carolina did come back and get the win at home in game two to even the series 1-1. I am most grateful that they did it just a few minutes into overtime. And it wasn't like it was deep in overtime where it's like, oh my gosh, are we going to go to a second overtime? Is this going to be one of those? Oh, I know.
1: So it's like
0: when the Cubs won the World Series, you know, there was a rain delay in the last game. And I was actually successfully able to take a little bit of a nap during that rain delay, kind of woke up, watched the end of the game. But it was more of a nap between the end of the game and when I had to get up to come in and do the show. So.
1: Oh my gosh. My aunts went to that. My great aunts went to that. And I wish that is a trip. I wish they had let us, you know, youngers know.
0: Yeah.
1: But all we got was a photo of them at Wrigley. And we're like, what the heck? Mm-hmm. Like, why didn't you tell us? Like, we would have gone or even just gone to the pub across the street and joined in on the festivities after. But I mean, I'm glad that they had that moment, but what a time, you know. Sports on a Friday, folks.
0: Yeah, I love it.
1: Stayed away from CMA Fest, I'll tell you that, but I did have a lot of friends get in the mix of it. I've been becoming an even bigger fan of Ella Langley. Caitlin Butts has played with her multiple times, and Caitlin Butts' husband has come into the studio and played with us here a bunch, so it's just like fun to like watch what's going on and be outside of it.
0: Right. Hear all the reports and all that everyone seems to be having a lot of fun.
1: That was good. That was fun. Great. Yeah.
0: And certainly
1: enjoyed my potato.
0: apparently, at least here in 2026, Mother Nature, big country music fan.
1: Because
0: the weather conditions.
1: Gorgeous.
0: Ideal.
1: Wow.
0: We still expect that to change just a little bit as we head into the weekend.
1: Just a hair.
0: A little bit warmer and maybe a little bit more than a little bit more humidity, but we'll get to the forecast in just a few. To start things out, folks making the commute early on this Friday morning, we've got one report of a crash. It is 65 North at June Lake Boulevard. This is down in the Spring Hill area. Overnight last night, they did some construction on Saturn Parkway, which is also Tennessee State Route 396. I also read that they're going to be doing more of that work this weekend. So if you're headed to the Spring Hill area, just know there will be some road construction. I don't know if this has anything to do with that. I know there were a lot of orange barrels late yesterday. But 65 North at June Lake Boulevard, that is the new interchange down in the Spring Hill area. We have a crash reported, which is making traffic very slow to the south of that on 65 North. But other than that, we are in great shape to start things out on this Friday morning. 61 degrees right now. It's wonderfully comfortable outside. Yes. So we'll take a quick commercial timeout. We'll come back. Lisa will give you the forecast, and then we'll run down the list of tickets that we have to give away and remind you of our special guests scheduled to join us here in studio later this morning. Again, happy Friday from everyone here at Lightning 100.
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2: 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She's got a new album called Since Frank. She's done over 1,000 film and TV placements. 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
0: 6:23, time to see what's happening weather-wise here in Middle Tennessee as we head into a very big weekend. 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
1: 645.
0: That's right, Lisa, keep going with the numbers. Where are we headed?
1: Oh yeah, so you know, we've had this really amazing weather. We're looking at possibly a little bit overcast today. Not too crazy though, and I don't think that is going to be an issue because, well, it's still going to be a high of 85 degrees, low of 62, which is where we're at right now. So we're just going to kind of ease up into that, which I think is going to be really nice for this beautiful Friday, whether you're going to Musician's Corner or you're heading on over downtown for the CMA Wildness. Yeah, it's just going to be beautiful. Saturday, high of 87 degrees, low and mid 60s. And then we're looking at a little bit of rain. Now, this is what I was a little bit fearful of, and unfortunately, I'm seeing it. We were expecting rain Sunday through Wednesday and for that to kind of open up, open the skies. That's what that was the goal, you know. Unfortunately, as I expected, some of those winds are shifting a little bit and we are going to be getting those rains a little bit later in the week. This could affect some of your Bonnaroo plans. So just if you're packing for Bonnaroo, prepare. I always say just bring some wellies and wet gear. Expect the worst, enjoy the best. Really, again, had the best time last year, even in the rain. I think it's because we were prepared. We had the ponchos, I had extra set of dry clothes. Just happened to be an entire cow outfit. No big deal. And still enjoyed my time. But yeah, we're looking at temperatures kind of going a little up and down. High in the mid-70s on those rainier days. And then looking at the end of the week, highs in the high 80s. And up to 92 degrees with thunderstorms on Friday. So I'm really hoping those shift again.
0: Yeah.
1: I'm really hoping.
0: Also remember, and I'm sure you're aware of this, that just because it's raining in Nashville does not mean it's raining Manchester. So
1: that is true.
0: We'll have to keep an eye on things, but it does look like the temperature-wise, the 90s will be back with us by the end of next week. To your point, always be prepared. Early on every year, I didn't take rain gear to Bonnaroo. It rained. That's just the way it worked out.
1: You just gotta bring it, and it's almost like a dance. Hey, I'm bringing it. Are you gonna bring it or not?
0: It happened twice, and from then on, I just had one Bonnaroo kit that had, as far as the weather, I was covered. Pretty
1: literally
0: much for everything.
1: Covered.
0: Exactly. It was so much fun to have Karina Daza in studio yesterday morning.
1: It really was. What a light and delight.
0: She'll be playing tonight out at Musician's Corner. Later this morning, right around 9:30, we're going to welcome in Moga Family Band. They're going to be playing Lightning 100's Nashville Sunday night. We'll also give you a chance to win tickets to that show. And we have a pair of tickets for The Last Dinner Party. That show happening next Wednesday. Out at the Pinnacle right now, it is music from Metric. They'll be in town early August out at the Ryman. Here's Victim of Luck on Lightning 100.

0: It's the latest from the Strokes. It's Going Shopping from the new album Reality Waits, which will be out later this month, June the 26th. 19 minutes shy of 7 o'clock on another beautiful start to our day here in early June. Welcome to Lightning in the Morning, Jay and Lisa. So, Going Shopping there from the Strokes.
1: Yeah.
0: You're pretty much set for Bonnaroo. Do you still need to do some shopping, or do you not really do so much the shopping because you're familiar and it's like, well, I know I can certainly have I Love Spicy Pie and there are different offerings at the festival.
1: Well, people forget it's so hot, you kind of don't want to eat. You want to like drink juices and things like that. Mm-hmm. And so I found on Shakedown Street, I remember the name. I'm always like, the street. But on Shakedown Street, they still have a lot of local vendors that have more of like the soba noodles, which are a cold noodle with like cucumber and fresh juices. And I do like supporting them because they are local. Just like a lot of the vendors inside Sanaru, it's changed a little bit, of course, over time and ownership. But I kind of definitely, like you said, I've got my ways. My bestie Mikhail, he always gets a really nice Yeti cooler. I think he bought one at this point. Like, I think we borrowed one. He's like, I'm just going to get one. And that thing stays really cold. So I usually just throw, like, get a bunch of juices, throw that in there, spicy pie all day.
0: Oh, yeah.
1: And again, like, I just don't eat as much when I'm there. I'm just too hot.
0: Yeah.
1: So chips, juices, jerky, sunflower seeds, the good stuff,
0: There were many days at Bonnaroo where...
1: And the Bloody Mary bar on a Sunday.
0: Of course. And they're usually like different, whether it's management companies or different artists or whatever, will have like barbecues on Saturday night, which is always fun. But yeah, I've made it through many days at Bonnaroo having one slice of spicy pie for breakfast. And then one, like, late at night when it's like, okay, I'm not as hot. I can kind of relax. I don't know if you've seen this, but apparently it's become a thing to put frozen pickles in Sauvignon Blanc. Okay. Judging by the look on your face, I guess you're not interested. I'm just saying that you might want to, if you're going shopping to get ready for Bonnaroo, maybe you throw that in the cooler.
1: I mean, I love wine and my noodles and stuff. This is interesting.
0: And again, allegedly, apparently, reportedly, it's a trend popping up on the socials. A couple that I'm not even on, TikTok and Instagram. But it says it's simple. Toss slices of frozen dill pickles into a glass of chilled white wine and sometimes even add a splash of pickle brine for extra punch.
1: Huh. I mean, I love a martini. I might have to try that. And also, pickles and the pickle juice are really great resources of electrolytes when you're dehydrated.
0: Yes.
1: So I'm really curious if that kind of balances it. Okay.
0: That's really kind of where I was going with this to present it. Just like, the pickle juice, I know you like
1: specifically
0: pickle.
1: Specifically dill.
0: Mm-hmm.
1: Okay, because that's, that's a specificity when it comes to pickles.
0: Well, so apparently a lot of folks loving it. Food and Wine's executive wine editor, Ray Isle, was not a fan. He said, quote, it's just like drinking citrusy pickle brine with booze in it. It's basically like if you took a shot of straight grain alcohol and you threw it in a pickle jar and then you pull it out and squeezed a lemon in it. So not exactly a ringing endorsement, but it might be worth giving it a shot as a cool refreshment at this year's Bonnaroo Music and Arts Festival.
1: I like that because like when you go back to camp, everyone gets a drink. I'm just not a big drinker. I'm a big sipper. That's why I love a martini. One martini and I'm good. I'm great. At night. So that sounds I'm going to give it a try. If you're following my personal Instagram, you might see it on the gram. We'll see. We'll find out. And that's a great interview question. If you're on the farm and you're one of the bands we might be interviewing, I will be asking. I might even just carry it around and be like, would you like to try my... I mean, hey, I have had people try my pickle candy canes. I love a try,
0: And what better place than at Bonnaroo?
1: Exactly.
0: Just throwing it out there. Just offering suggestions.
1: I like
0: to you,
1: it.
0: Lisa.
1: I'm in.
0: New music from The Revivalist in just a little bit right now from Kevin Morby's new album, Little Wide Open. Here's Javelin on Lightning in the Morning.

0: Lightning 100, that's a new one from The Revivalists. The new album coming out next month, July 24. We get It Honest, and that's where we find that song, Heartstop. Kevin Morby's new album already available, Little Wide Open. We played the song Javelin. We are about 6 minutes shy of 7 o'clock. Again, it's a glorious Friday morning here in Middle Tennessee. We know folks might be listening from outside the Nashville area via the free Lightning 100 app and the website, lightning100.com. We welcome you and hope that it's lovely and gorgeous where you are as well. Jay and Lisa with you till 10 o'clock this morning. Very excited about, you think it's going to be like the whole Moga Family Band? Like they all going to be here this morning?
1: You know.
0: I don't know if I maybe missed a memo. It's always exciting to see, you know, how many people can we fit into the studio?
1: Knowing Eric, I wouldn't be surprised if they all came in. But, you know, we make it work. Well, and the great thing is, like, they play their own instruments. Nothing crazy on right. the technical side.
0: And I think maybe next time Karina Daza joins us in studio,
1: yeah.
0: there might be, like, a horn section against the back
1: wall. I would love a mariachi behind her. That would just probably make me cry. No, that was so fun. It's so fun for me. Just, I forget, like, I am bilingual by, like, conversationally bilingual. But más o menos, that means like a little bit, but I need to practice more because it was just so, it was so fun listening to her. And like, it's a weird thing your brain does when it translates things, because I definitely understood what was happening, but I just understood. It was so weird.
0: And it was fun for me to listen to Karina talk about how it was fun for her.
1: To be like,
0: which
1: oh,
0: obviously
1: knows.
0: It was fun for you. That it's like, oh, yeah, when I, you know, whatever particular line it was, it's like, oh, yeah, I know you understood what I was saying right there.
1: Yeah, because, I mean, it's not like in a live performance you can have subtitles all the time.
0: Right.
1: You know? So it gives, I mean, that's such a, her banana latte song is just so fun already. You don't really need to know the words because it's just a vibe.
0: Mm-hmm.
1: But once you do, you're like, oh. And for anyone tuning in, basically her banana latte, and I think this goes for a lot of people, it brought her the most joy out of a day, a list of things that could go wrong, like my parents are complaining at me, my boss is doing this, I gotta pay the rent, but I've got my banana latte. And I just thought that was so great.
0: Don't miss Karina playing this evening out at Centennial Park as part of Musician's Corner. Quick look at the road, still dealing with this crash. 65 northbound on June Lake Boulevard, that's down in Spring Hill. Still dealing with that accident. And then up north of town, we've got a crash blocking the right lane, 65 south at Old Hickory Boulevard just before Briley Parkway. So a couple of things, minor slowdowns to start our morning commute, but still excited that it's Friday. The sun is shining. Another gorgeous day for us. We got a bunch of great music and all of that to say, it was so much fun to have Karina Daza yesterday morning, Moga Family Band. Stay tuned to find out how many of them actually show up, if it's the entire band. But we know the whole band will be on stage this Sunday out at 3rd and Lindsley for Lightning 100's Nashville Sunday Night. Music on the way from Sam Fender and Olivia Dean. Also local Lightning from Steven Sanchez. We'll get on some local natives, Johnny Cash, Black Country, New Road. It's all straight ahead on Lightning in the Morning.
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0: Sam Fender with Olivia Dean for the song Rain Me In here on Lightning in the Morning. That is on the deluxe edition of Sam Fender's People Watching album, which is out now. Has been for some time. Local Natives with Past Lives. Also heard from Steven Sanchez. Rolling back to Angel Face, Vintage 2023 for the song High. And Black Country New Road with Strangers. That's what we were listening to when we entered the 7 o'clock hour. It's now 7:16 on a Friday morning. Lisa, do you ever find yourself alone in a quiet room with no noise and hear a mysterious low humming sound? Like a...
1: Yeah, sometimes.
0: Yeah?
1: But I feel like it's from something.
0: Well, an estimated 2 to 4% of people experience what's known as the hum phenomenon. Like a distant engine, a low rumble, or even a vibration that you can feel. And for some, it's bad enough to disrupt sleep and daily life.
1: Like tinnitus. Tinnitus. But more of a hum, less of a...
0: More of a rumble and less of like a high pitch. And I'm not talking about the when you walk out of a really loud concert. Like, I don't know if you've ever seen AC/DC live, but... For a good day or two afterwards, you'll hear that, and that's all you hear.
1: It's not that. It's a different.
0: It's a different thing. Scientists say there may not be just one explanation for it. In some cases, the sound could be real, like low frequency noise from things like industrial equipment or infrastructure that only certain people can detect. But in many cases, researchers think it might actually come from inside the body, a form of low frequency tinnitus, unusually sensitive hearing.
1: I do have unusual sensitive hearing. Extremely. I've always worn, even if I go out, even just to a restaurant, I always carry these, like they're called loops. Mm-hmm. And they have like a little plug inside. So if it's not as loud as a concert, I can take that little plug out. So it's a little easier for me. It also saves my voice, but I have very high sensitivity. So it probably is just a hum I don't even realize is not normal.
0: Right. It says that this new study tested two leading explanations and found little support for either. Most hum hearers don't have unusually sensitive hearing, and no low frequency inner ear sounds were detected. So researchers point to low frequency tinnitus as the most plausible explanation for many cases. Though it was not directly tested and external sound sources remain possible in some individuals, it says that 86 participants in this study described the hum as stressful and 68% said family members could not hear it. So that's where it comes back
1: to, because we're aliens.
0: 2 to 4% of the population actually have this persistent low frequency hum that others around them cannot detect.
1: I'd be like so conscious of it. Now, if it's super low, I feel like it's more of a comfort than a high-pitched noise. But yeah, I don't do well with, I can hear like very tinny sounds. I went and saw a fish at Orange Beach, Alabama, and I think I ruined it for my friend who I went with, because all the stadium's aluminum seats.
0: Oh, like bleachers?
1: Yeah.
0: Yeah.
1: So I was just like, I couldn't handle the pinging of the feedback from the music. I don't think anyone else cared, but I was like, eh. I think I'm gonna walk around. It was just, it was too much. Huh, this is interesting.
0: It says hearing sensitivity can spike and dip sharply across very narrow frequency ranges. A documented quirk where someone might be unusually sensitive at one exact pitch, but not a few tones away. Mm-hmm. So it can be very specific that if it's that whatever that frequency is, for some folks in particular, if it's that frequency,
1: I'll tell you that.
0: But if it's just a little bit off in any direction, that it's like it's non-existent.
1: This is kind of incredible.
0: Kind of interesting, but they're continuing to try to find why this affects 2 to 4% of the population, which, and I definitely experience that sometimes. I've actually had rumbles wake me up, but I think because of where I live, and it's kind of odd because you have to know that they're there to know that they're there. There are train tracks kind of in the neighborhood, but it's like, but they're not, you can't see them. You know, there's like tree lines that cover everything, and It took me a couple of years to figure out that it's like, oh, that big factory over there's got a train going in and out. And in the middle of the night, early in the morning, it would rumble. And that's because it did freak me out at first. I was like,
1: What is happening?
0: Where did it come from?
1: This is a good note to talk about, like, because I definitely am need to go to Vanderbilt for their throat, ear and throat doctor. Just been having a few extra issues, especially with this last ailment. So that is something to add to the roster of conversation.
0: And a good reminder, you brought it up, and I'm sure you've got your earplugs ready for Bonnaroo,
1: because
0: that is definitely one spot that, and it's kind of that way too. If you're in the right spot in close enough proximity to the stage, it's going to be really loud. But if you're close and in the middle, a lot of that, the really loud sound is kind of above and around you. But yeah, you find the wrong spot. For some folks, it's the right spot. The louder, the better, right?
1: Yeah, but no, not I.
0: Need to protect that hearing. So yeah, good on you for bringing up the earplugs. It's probably
1: added
0: a good reminder.
1: Add it to the list, y'all. For folks
0: enjoying CMA Fest this weekend, be sure and protect your hearing.
1: Yeah, right. Do it.
0: Quick look at the roads. Let's see here. This report is brought to you by the Nashville Zoo and Brew at the Zoo, the wildest beer adventure. It's going to be 1 week from today. Unlimited beer and alternative beverage tastings, animal encounters, live music, and more. 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Still dealing with this crash up north of town, 65 south. It's at mile marker 93. This is blocking the southbound right lane and right shoulder. So it shouldn't be slowing folks down too much, but there is a little bit of a backup. Vietnam Vets Boulevard West also backed up because of the slowing on 65 due to that accident. It looks like we're improving down on the south side. We told you about the accident 65 north at June Lake Boulevard down in Spring Hill. It looks like that accident has been cleared off the roadway, but still the memory lingering. We've got slow traffic 65 north between June Lake Boulevard and Duplex Road down in the Spring Hill area. So just prepare for that.
1: Prepare.
0: If you don't see the brake lights yet, you will very soon. We're going to give away some tickets here in the 7 o'clock hour. Also excited to welcome in Moga Family Band.
1: Yeah.
0: They're going to be playing at 3rd and Lindsley for Lightning 100's Nashville Sunday night. They'll join Lisa and I in studio 9:30 this morning. Later this hour, music from the Cold Stairs, who will be headlining Nashville Sunday night, June 28th. New music from Devin Gilfilly and the latest from Beck. Music from Young the Giant right after this quick time out.
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B to the E to the E to the C to the C to the KK. 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

0: Lightning 100. That is our homie Beck. Don't forget, he's going to be playing October 31st. That's right, Halloween at the New Truth over there in the beautiful Wedgwood, Houston, of where, you know, some awesome girl named Lisa Go lives. Super excited about seeing that one. What else we listen to? Some Beatles.
1: Tom Petty and the Heartbreakers.
0: I need to get glasses.
1: Even the Losers get lucky sometimes. You know, Losers, like a guy named Jay here in the studio. Young the Giant with the Walk Home. Young the Giant going to be in town later this month. They'll be playing Outer Descend June 27th along with Almost Monday and Cold War Kids. That'll be a great show.
0: That'll be super fun.
1: As long as the weather cooperates, that'll be a fantastic night of live music out at Ascend Amphitheater, 20 minutes shy of 8 o'clock on a glorious Friday morning.
0: Gorgeous, yes. Gorgeous.
1: Jay and Lisa with you until 10 o'clock. We will not be alone for the entire show, though.
0: No, we won't.
1: Moga Family Band joining us right around 9:30. We're going to give you a chance to win some tickets to Nashville Sunday night, where we'll see the Moga Family Band along with High Fade. Right now, we're going to open up the phone lines to give away a pair of tickets to a show happening next Wednesday. That's when The Last Dinner Party and Automatic will be playing the Pinnacle here in Music City. If you are 18 years of age or older and have not won anything from us in the last 30 days, oh, and you want to take a shot at winning two free tickets to see The Last Dinner Party next Wednesday, start dialing 615-777-5100. Show is on the 10th. So let's take caller number 2. No, I'm kidding. Caller number 10. You're right. 10th caller.
0: It's a Friday.
1: Through.
0: You never know.
1: That's right. So even if you get through and you get through early on, stick with it. You just might end up winning those tickets. Caller number 10. Going to see The Last Dinner Party next Wednesday. 615-777-5100. And while you're dialing, we'll get ready for the show with Nothing Matters. Here's The Last Dinner Party on Lightning in the Morning.

0: 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Devin Gilfillian from the new album Time Will Tell. We heard Hold On, Hourglass, and Last Dinner Party with Nothing Matters. Congratulations going out to Anne, who was caller number 10. Scored tickets for next Wednesday's show at the Pinnacle with The Last Dinner Party and Automatic. And if you were one of the listeners trying to call to win those tickets and you were not Anne,
1: unsuccessful,
0: well, head over to the ticket window, lightning100.com. You still have a chance to enter to win tickets to that Last Dinner Party show. Let's see. We are about 7 minutes in front of 8 o'clock on a Friday morning. Need to get to another quick traffic report.
1: Yeah, well, this traffic report is brought to you by our friends over at Drifter's Barbecue. Super fun. They reposted a story that we posted yesterday about just getting out of the CMA Fest. Because
0: the downtown traffic,
1: Traffic is wild. You can still get around it, though, and head on over to Drifter's. The weather couldn't be more perfect for this. And who knows, you might see a country artist walking around. Just around to get out of the craziness. But yes, head on over between June 2nd through the 7th. They are still going to have live music on the dog-friendly patio as well all week. So get on down there. Enjoy your time over at Drifter's and outside of the traffic. Although we're going to give you that traffic report right now.
0: We are. Let's see. We've got a crash reported 24 West at I-40 down on the southeast side. That's exit 52. Still dealing with the crash blocking the right lane on 65 South. This is at Old Hickory Boulevard up north of downtown Nashville. But we have cleared the accident at June Lake Boulevard down in Spring Hill. So all in all, not too shabby on this Friday morning. Of course, we'll continue to keep an eye on it and alert you to anything that you should know about if you're making the commute between now and 10 a.m.
1: Yeah.
0: Still have those Nashville Sunday night tickets to give away later this morning, so stay tuned for your chance to win. And Moga Family Band, who will be kicking off the show at 7 p.m. on Sunday night, will join us at 9:30 this morning. We've got music from Johnny Blue Skies and the Dark Clouds, MT Jones. We'll get to the latest from Jack White right after a quick commercial timeout. 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

0: Lightning 100, the smooth sounds of MT Jones, and I Don't Understand. That's on MT Jones' debut, Joy, which is out now. A Buffalo Traffic Jam with Fool's Gold. The War on Drugs did Holding On. Johnny Blue Skies and the Dark Clouds singing about that situation.
1: Oh my gosh, I cannot wait. I can wait because it's in October, but I am just, it gives me the silver lining of the year. I'm like, in October, I will get to see Sturgill. And Sturgill, if you're listening, which I know you're not because you're like in a completely different country, but maybe you are. I don't know. I'm very
0: Lightning100.com, free Lightning 100 app. I'm just saying, you can take us wherever you go on planet Earth.
1: I'm just saying, I'm really hoping like towards maybe when he's in town, we can get him through here. Because, I've got some friends working some magic. He's aware that I'm going to the show. We haven't seen each other in 12, 13 years. But the love is still there, man. Love's still there. We just would have the
0: weirdest conversations. I don't know if you can hook that up, Lisa, but be a lot cooler if you did.
1: That's why I'm saying it, so that the energy of all of our community can bring it to fruition. Let's see it happen.
0: I agree. Excited to have Moga Family Band join us later this morning, getting ready for their set out at Nashville Sunday night. Been hearing their song Pretty Bird all this week as our local artist of the week. Off the top of your head, Lisa, how many Ryans do you know?
1: Oh, not off the top of my head. There's a lot of them. I'm already thinking of about 5 right now.
0: Okay, so 10 or maybe more?
1: 12, 15, 20. I mean, so many.
0: Well, check in with them and see if they're aware of this.
1: Okay.
0: Because they might want to take part in trying to set a new Guinness World Record. The Mall of America in Minnesota is asking people named Ryan to take part in a quirky attempt to set a Guinness World Record by riding a roller coaster together. The event called Ride the Ryan Coaster is set for July 24th, and organizers hope to pack the Pepsi Orange Street coaster with nothing but Ryans for an entire hour, potentially cycling about 1,000 riders to set the record for most people with the same name on a roller coaster in succession. That is, we're familiar with a lot of Guinness World Records. That's one that takes a little bit more alliteration, right?
1: Yeah.
0: 1,000 riders to set the record for most people with the same name on a roller coaster in succession. Participants will gather beforehand in the mall's main rotunda, temporarily dubbed the Rytunda, before heading into a Nickelodeon universe for the attempt. Apparently, this is all part of a growing movement called Ryan Meetup, which brings together people who share the name with the broader goal of eventually setting the record for the largest same name gathering ever.
1: I was going to say, though, I think it was in Kyle, Texas. They have a big thing with Kyles.
0: Kyle. Yeah.
1: Yeah. I have a lot of Kyle friends, and they went out there and they did this. And I was like, that's kind of amazing. And like, there's been a lot of Kyle. I think it first started at a bar and then it moved to literally Kyle, Texas. So haven't heard of it on a roller coaster. My name, Lisa. Lisa is a common name, but not actually that common. It is short for Elizabeth. I was born Lisa, though. Demographically, of course, it is on a lot of the older generation. But I am seeing, I've met some younger Lisas. But it's strange because it's a regular, a name that you would think would be around as much as a Ryan, a Scott, a Kyle, but it's not. Mm-hmm. We're unique. We're cool like that. So Lisa's, I don't know where we could unite, but we can try.
0: Well, if it's short for Elizabeth, there's Elizabethtown, Kentucky, which is not far from us, right?
1: It's not the same, though. It's not the same.
0: I saw this earlier this morning, but I will admit on air that I held off to bring this up on air, thinking that maybe Stephanie is listening on her way to the station. Stephanie's husband's name is Ryan, and that's
1: one of the Ryans I thought of.
0: He's the first one I thought of. So
1: he was the second siren.
0: But yeah, the Ride the Ryan Coaster. This is set for July 24th up in Minnesota. Kind of cool. You can actually, there's a link to a story about it on usatoday.com if you're listening and you're a Ryan and you can be in Minnesota next month.
1: I think Steph Ryan, I think you need to go report on this. I think it could be a thing.
0: I'm not even sure. I mean,
1: I've hung out with record Ryan songs.
0: I'm not even sure if he's a roller coaster guy, so to speak. But but I know he's a great guy.
1: Yeah.
0: Hung out with Ryan a lot. Actually,
1: love Ryan.
0: Taking us back to
1: Ryan's so tall he could be in his own roller coaster.
0: Yep. I'll never forget the year he figured out before streaming was a thing.
1: Yeah.
0: Somehow he found a stream of speaking of the Stanley Cup final when the Blackhawks, because he's a Chicago guy, mm-hmm. he found the Blackhawks game on a stream. I don't know how he did it. I didn't ask then. I'm not going to ask now, but we got to watch the game in the radio compound at Bonnaroo on like, it was either a Friday or Saturday.
1: You were like, Ryan, you're hired for whatever you need and want.
0: Ah, good times, great oldies.
1: Oh my gosh, talk about Bonnaroo.
0: 20 minutes after 8 o'clock, we are doing great on the roads. The crashes that we've told you about, there have been three separate crashes. They've all been cleared from the roadway, so we are doing pretty well out there, folks. We'll continue to keep an eye on things for you. Of course, we do have, in addition to one of the artists playing Nashville Sunday night, Moga Family Band, we do have a pair of tickets that we'll give away to some lucky lightning listener between now and the end of the show. Later this hour, music from Cat Clyde, Mumford and Sons. A quick timeout, back with Bleachers on Lightning in the Morning.
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0: Lightning 100, music from St. Vincent, Los Angeles, here on Lightning in the Morning, 8:34 on this Friday. Lisa and I were, well, we've been in studio all morning, but we were just talking off air, and we've decided that now would be a good time to give away tickets for Lightning 100's Nashville Sunday night. We've got High Fade and the Moga Family Band. Moga Family Band will join us in about an hour, live here on the air, in this studio, on this very radio show. But if you dial 615-777-5100, well, the phone will silently ring here in studio.
1: That's right.
0: And if you are caller number 7, we'll give you 2 free tickets to be at the show at 3rd and Lindsley this Nashville Sunday night. So start dialing. Lob us a phone call and try to win these tickets. 615-777-5100. And yeah, we're going to play Moga Family Band, who are also our local artist of the week. 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

0: Bam! Cat Clyde on Lightning in the Morning. Bam. That was Man's World from Mud, Blood, Bone. We heard Declan McKenna in Brazil. Howdy with Try, Try, Try. The new Mumford & Sons track from the recently released Prize Fighter album. We heard the song Here, and yeah, that one features Mr. Chris Stapleton.
1: Yeah.
0: Also heard from Moga Family Band, our local artist of the week, in the song Pretty Bird, and our first act to take the stage this Nashville Sunday night out at 3rd and Lindsley. And congratulations going out to caller number 7. That was Jesse. Congratulations, Jesse. Going to be in the club this Nashville Sunday night. Of course, if you cannot make it to the show, you can listen right here on Lightning 100, 100.1 FM, or stream the show via our website, lightning100.com. 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It is June 5th, Lisa.
1: I cannot.
0: It is, really?
1: No.
0: Kind of, well, it's a very food-themed day.
1: Okay.
0: National Fish and Chips Day.
1: Oh, I know where we can get some at Boston Commons out there in the East.
0: That's right. It is National Veggie Burger Day.
1: Oh, delicious.
0: It's National Gingerbread Day, which...
1: Oh, interesting.
0: ...would beg the question, maybe that's more suited for December, not so much...
1: Maybe it's because, like, midway.
0: June? Could be.
1: Who knows?
0: It's National... I know this is going to be your favorite.
1: Oh, goody.
0: National Ketchup Day.
1: Yeah. We don't celebrate.
0: Lisa does not. It's also a National Start Over Day. This kind of goes part and parcel with it being the kind of the middle of the year, or close to it. It just says National Start Over Day is a good day to try again.
1: Didn't we talk about that, like, where the you reevaluate your beginning of year items?
0: Resolution, that was June 1st. That was on Monday.
1: So it's another reminder. You can always start over. If you decide.
0: That's right.
1: All right. I like it. I'm into it. Let's go.
0: Traffic-wise, let's see here real quick. Looks like we've got a crash reported. I was really hoping we could get through the morning without a crash. North of town on 65. It is a little bit north of Trinity Lane, which is where we usually see accidents happen. This is right at the... 2465 Northern Split, but the crash reported on 65 South. That is the only thing to tell you about. Not even really seeing too much volume on 24 West, 65 coming up out of Williamson County. So pretty good shape if you were wrapping up the commute, or maybe you were waiting it out and you're just getting ready to head out. You are looking pretty good on this Friday morning. We will take a quick commercial timeout, but we are going to come back with your lightning flashes, telling you about shows happening this weekend, and there are a bunch. Also, we will be setting up as Moga Family Band, scheduled to join us in just over 30 minutes here in studio on this Friday on Lightning in the Morning.
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4: And now it's time for your lightning flashes. It's Friday, guys. It's actually Friday. And over at Centennial Park, we are kicking it off over at Musician's Corner. The Nashville Symphony is going to be out there with Karina Daza, who we got to hang out with yesterday, Melanie McLaren, Kapali Long, and Alana Cruz. This is happening at 5 p.m. tonight, and it's free. Also happening tonight over at Third and Lindsley, we've got Pat McLaughlin Band featuring Kenny Greenberg, Greg Morrow, and Steve Mackey. That doesn't kick off until 8 p.m. And then, well, if you're feeling a little nostalgia, we've got the Wallflowers with Early James. That's also happening at 8 p.m. at Brooklyn Bowl.
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4: 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So arrive on time when the doors open at 5:30. We are going to go live at 7 o'clock. 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
5: 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And again, stay tuned as Moga Family Band scheduled to join us in just over 30 minutes here on Lightning in the Morning. Great stuff lined up for you in between now and then. Let's kick it off with the new one from Michigander. Another one of these tunes. The more I hear it, the more I love it. It is on a brand new album that'll be out at the end of next month. The new album is called Over Before You Know It. Here's new Michigander with Freaking Out on Lightning in the Morning.

0: Lightning 100, music from Eden Joel. That song's called 18 Wheeler. Heard the latest from Tedeschi Trucks band Future Soul. Don't forget they've got two shows coming up at The Truth here in Nashville in October. In fact,
1: ain't
0: you can
1: that the truth.
0: Enter to win tickets to one of those two shows over on the ticket window at lightning100.com. Also heard from Bridget Calls Me Baby. Let's see, some Matthew Logan Vasquez. Nice long set of Lightning 100 music. Got it rolling with Michigander's latest, Freaking Out. And I don't know, Lisa, I wouldn't say we're freaking out, but we're almost there. We've got Mocha Family Band here in studio. And yes, we've got everyone in studio. We are going to be live with Mocha Family Band.
1: Yeah, tune into our YouTube. See how cool they are.
0: That's
1: and
0: right.
1: This epic bass.
0: Just get ready for Nashville Sunday night out at 3rd and Lindsley. But we'll take a quick time out back with Mocha Family Band live on Lightning in the Morning right after this.
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0: They're here, Lisa.
1: They're here. And just like that, like I rubbed a lamp and the genie came out and it was the Mocha Family Band here on Lightning 100. And we are so excited to have you guys play on Sunday for Nashville Sunday night.
8: Sorry, we're going to be live on with you guys on Sunday night.
1: Yeah.
0: That's right. Live on the radio. You guys have a pretty busy week and a half, huh?
1: Yeah.
0: Got the show this Sunday and then... I don't know. You might bump into these guys down on the farm in Manchester playing this year's ball.
8: You'll see us Sunday afternoon. Some of our friends that are doing the headline shows might pop in. So who knows? If you show up 2:30 at the farm on Sunday.
1: Nice.
8: Next Sunday.
1: Yeah, Bonnaroo. Coming Sunday, just get on over to 3rd and Lindsley.
8: Yeah, we're opening up for High Fade. It's going to be such a good time. If you guys haven't heard them, they are like on steroids of funk music. It's awesome.
1: Well, also, we checked in on the sales, and you guys are doing really, really well. I don't know if you knew that.
8: Well, that's all High Fade.
1: Yeah, well, High Fade. Fair, Fair enough.
0: I don't know if I completely agree with that.
1: Yeah, come on. It's always a party.
0: Exactly.
1: With the Moga Family Band.
0: And two great acts. Of course, if you can't make it to the club, well, we forgive you.
1: Yeah,
0: that's why
1: of.
0: We broadcast the show live right here on Lightning 100. But speaking of live here on Lightning 100, you guys all plugged in, ready to go, sounding great, and the line check. So you guys want to play a couple of songs for us, right?
8: We want to say thank you for letting us be your artist of the weekend. This is the song that you guys picked.
0: Oh.
8: It's called Pretty Bird with Owen Fader on vocals there.
9: Let's do it.

0: Mylanta, Lightning 100, Moga Family Band. Guys, I'm getting like literally tearful over here. That was like so beautiful. I can't even like really look at y'all right now. That was incredible. Ah, that's how I feel about that. And Owen, not only were you singing that song, but also playing the saxophone, just for all of our listeners who cannot see what's happening here. I mean, I've seen you guys play this song. I have to ask, like, how did this come about? Because this is like a boom. Eric, okay, I got a point at Eric.
1: Well,
0: Kyle says Eric.
1: Well, it's all a combination of all of us. Like, I like to bring songs as bare bones as we can. Also, our friend Joel Guptill helped us write this song. But then when the rest of the band comes in, I just love letting the guys do whatever you want.
0: Yeah, 100%. I mean, you can feel that. You can feel that each instrument has its part, but still is part of the whole picture. I think that's a great thing about funk music and jazz as a whole, is that everybody in that space can feel that and be part of it. And how long have you all been together now?
1: How long have we been playing together?
2: Yeah. Oh my goodness, I've known Eric for like 5 years, and then like over the past like year and a half, we were finally like, let's actually do something.
1: Fun factoid: Owen did not sing when I first met. I mean, at least he wasn't singing out when
0: I first
1: met him.
0: Are you kidding?
2: I didn't really do it. I mean, I did it in like high school theater and stuff like that, but I never took it seriously.
0: I'm gonna cry just hearing that.
1: But Jake and I were having a lunch at Eastside Banh Mi when he was like, hey, you know how we've been playing for a lot of people for a long time? Why don't we just build our own thing and see what that looks like? This is it. This is...
3: And it's fantastic.
0: Well, that's why it's called the family band.
1: That's right. It's family's intentional. Moga means family, just letting you all know.
0: Okay. Yeah, you know,
2: we're also all related, if you can't tell.
0: Yeah.
1: For the people on the radio, we're all related.
2: We're all related.
1: Yeah.
2: Yep.
0: But in a beautiful way, you are, you know?
2: Yeah. Exactly.
0: My gosh, I can't.
3: Moga Family Band joining us live here in studio again. Opening for High Fade this Nashville Sunday night. 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Doors open at 5:30. Moga Family Band will take the stage at 7 o'clock, followed by High Fade at 8 o'clock. And as we mentioned, if you're headed down to the farm next weekend, make sure you catch Moga Family Band. They'll be playing Sunday at 2 p.m. on the 14th. This Sunday is the 7th, and so excited, and I'm right there with you.
0: Are you kidding?
3: Just shy of kind of tearing up, but no, it's this is just a great way to wrap up our week here on Lightning in the Morning. And you guys, your normal rehearsals, like, you guys aren't up playing and singing at 9:30 in the morning, are you?
1: we were struggling. I was like, oh, 9? Oh, boy.
3: Wait, a.m.?
4: Okay. Oh, wait a second.
3: Yeah, right?
4: Yeah.
3: But no, it sounded great. So excited for the show. Make sure you visit MogaFamilyBand.com as well. Looks like you guys going to be hitting the road. You guys playing the High Sierra Music Festival. Oh, for those that have never been, it's worth making...
0: The trip.
3: Yeah, making the trip at least once, because you do it once, you'll be there quite often, I have a feeling. I had a chance to. Have you guys actually been
1: to? It's going
3: to
1: be our first High Sierra.
3: Oh, okay.
1: Yeah. We were supposed to do Bonnaroo last year, got rained out. Yeah. So this is technically our first Bonnaroo as well. So it's like everything's going to be our
0: lining
1: first.
0: Lining up. I have so many chills right now.
3: We have them in studio. So you guys are going to play another song for us, right? Please?
2: Yeah. This one actually won us American Songwriter.
0: Wow.
2: Yeah, it's called What You Do When You Can't. It was written by Eric and I.
3: All right, Moga Family Band live on Lightning in the Morning.
1: One, two, three.

0: I don't think they're kidding, Lisa. I don't think they're...
1: Also, like, I'm sorry. Owen, how did you not, like, how is this a new thing? Whoever told you you couldn't when you were younger, I don't know, was there somebody?
2: Probably myself.
1: Okay, yeah. That old self is dead. He alive mm-hmm. now. He's risen mm-hmm. from the tombs. Guys, it's very rare I'm speechless. So
0: I can vouch
1: yeah,
0: for that.
1: Yeah.
0: It's
1: I'm like, Jay, speak.
0: I have all the feelings, and if we're feeling this on a Friday morning, imagine what we're going to be feeling on Sunday night out at Third and Lindsley. So excited to have you guys on the show.
1: Yeah.
0: Thank you so much for being here. And admittedly so, said that maybe a little nervous about singing and playing this early in the morning, but...
1: you slayed.
0: Wow.
1: Killed that dragon. Wow.
3: Thank you so much for having us.
0: That's
3: can't
0: right.
3: Wait. Thank you for having us on Sunday. It's going to be a good time.
1: Oh my gosh. Absolutely. Sunday's going to be so fun. Please go get your tickets now. Doors are open at 5:30. We do go on right at 7. This is a very timely show. I know sometimes in Nashville, they're like, forget there at 7:30. We'll be fine. This is not that show because we are live.
0: That's
1: and
0: right.
1: We will be on time. So get there. It sounds like you will probably want to get there early to get a good seat. Get some chicken fingers and wine. That's kind of my thing. And yeah, and then go see you guys at the farm. But first things first.
0: That's right.
1: See you full band.
3: We love you guys. We love Lightning.
0: Yeah. We love you back. And absolutely, absolutely crush. What a great way to wrap up our week.
1: Yeah.
0: Here on Lightning in the morning.
1: I feel like everything got better.
0: 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And
1: I'm sure they're going to do great too.
0: Yes, and we understand that you might not be able to make it to the club. 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
3: Thank you, guys. 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

Lightning 100. That is Jalen and Ganda, Doctrine of Love, the title track to the brand new album, which is out today. Royal Otis kicking off our hour with Who's Your Boyfriend? My name's Stephanie, taking over for the rest of this Friday morning, 10 to noon, and on the way, got some Kacey Musgraves, Samia right now, the brand new song from Brandi Carlile. Here is Life on the Run on Lightning 100.

0: Lightning 100. That's local music from Alenia Iglesias. That's called Bites Good While It Lasted. Little Killers before that for your Friday morning. Some Samia, Casey Musgraves. My name is Stephanie. Hanging out with you here for the rest of this Friday morning. And just in case you haven't heard yet, there is a pretty crazy free show happening downtown today. Cage the Elephant going to be headlining this rock night event at JBJ's Nashville John Bon Jovi's bar in downtown. And yeah, free event happening there. Cage the Elephant, Dexter and the Moon Rocks, and then a ton of local artists. A lot of familiar names from here in Lightning. Connor Kelly and the Time Warp, Edge Hill, Flight Attendant, Pressure Heaven, and a bunch more all going to be playing this event today. So the music is starting pretty early, actually, 11:30 a.m. Going to be going all day long. So head on down there. I would get there probably on the early side, even if you're trying to see Cage the Elephant headlining tonight, because I have a feeling it's going to be pretty packed down there. We got some more great music on the way for you. The Afghan Whigs with one of their new ones. Greg Mendez from the brand new album coming up on Lightning 100.
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0: Lightning 100. That is a great local one from Emma Osier. That's called Baby Don't Hurt Me. And she is going to be playing for free next week for Musicians Corner over in Centennial Park, playing next Friday along with SG Goodman, Brazen Cyrus, The Minx, and more. And of course, today is Friday, which means we are going to be out of Musicians Corner today as well. One of the really special ones they do every spring series with the Nashville Symphony out there, which is going to be so fun. Plus Karina Daza, Melanie McLaren, and some more artists. They'll be kicking off at 5 p.m. today and running until 9 p.m. And then back again tomorrow from Musicians Corner. More free live music starting at noon for the Saturday edition. John Paul White's going to be headlining tomorrow, who is just like phenomenal. So that is going to be a very special show. Check out the full lineup, all the details at musicianscorner.com. My name's Stephanie, taking a short break now, and then we're coming back with one of the songs from Death Cab for Cutie's new album out today, up next on Lightning 100.
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Lightning 100, Be a Badoobie featuring the Marías. That's All I Did Was Dream of You. Lucy Dacus, Planting Tomatoes before that. My Name's Stephanie, got All Them Witches coming up. Some Nirvana, Weird Nightmare. First,

0: Lightning 100. That is Weird Nightmare. Might see you there. Some Nirvana before that one. About a Girl. My name is Stephanie. Hanging out with you this Friday morning. I am here 10 to noon before we pass it to Lieutenant Dan for our Friday edition of the Lightning 100 Request Lunch. And, you know, it's usually around this time each week I start getting ready for our next episode of New Music Monday, which I air every Monday night, 8 until 9, bringing us an hour of the week's brand new releases. So I know just today we got new album out from Death Cab for Cutie and Modest Mouse. Fun to have new albums out from both of them. We'll be checking out those, plus new music from Gelato Tropical, which is the new duo project of Gelato Negro and Reina Tropical. We got a new one from Belle and Sebastian, Panda Bear, Whitney, with the 10th anniversary edition of their album that had Golden Days on it. So they have a new version of that song out. New one from Steve Lacy, Vince Staples, and more. So we'll be checking out all of that and much more on Monday Night Show. 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
0: We've got some Freako on the way. Neil Francis, right now. Happy landing. Here's Machines on Lightning 100.

0: Lightning 100. That is our local artist of the week, Moga Family Band with Pretty Bird, and they are going to be playing out at Nashville Sunday night this Sunday, opening the show at 7. High Fade going to be headlining right after them at 8 p.m. Tickets for that are on sale, thurnlindsay.com. Come join us in person, or of course, you can also tune in and listen to it all broadcast live here on Lightning 100, like we're doing right now. And I'm about to get out of here because it is almost time for today's Lightning 100 Request Lunch with our very own Lieutenant Dan.
1: Here I am. There
0: I always
1: go.
0: Almost say the one and only Lieutenant Dan.
1: I have to call myself.
0: Untrue.
1: It's very untrue. I call myself Lightning 100's Lieutenant Dan.
0: That makes more sense.
1: And I was a little worried what it was going to be like. You know, if I ever hung out with Gary Sinise, mm-hmm. the Lieutenant Dan. And then I did, and it was cool, and he was totally cool about
0: it. That's so crazy.
1: So
0: that
1: I was like ready
0: here.
1: For him to be like, no, but no, he's actually very, very nice and good dude. I'm looking at the weather. I'm really happy for our friends out at Musician's Corner because I know they've had some wet weeks and some storms.
0: It's looking beautiful this week, at least until Sunday, at least. But until then,
1: no. But Musician's Corner is going to be dry.
0: Yes,
1: and they deserve it. So I don't know about what is going to be the case for our Bonnaroo friends. We'll see. Because like yesterday's forecast looked a lot different than today's.
0: And it's funny how that'll happen.
1: Here in Tennessee, we know that it could say it's going to rain and it doesn't. It could say it's not going to rain and it does. So, you got to experience it and,
0: prepare for everything.
1: That's right. If you bring your umbrella, it won't rain. But yesterday was not looking like rain. Today, it is. For the Bonnaroo forecast.
0: So. Oh, okay. I thought you meant today. I was like, it's
1: no,
0: not.
1: No, not today.
0: Okay, yeah.
1: Just looking
0: for
1: ahead.
0: Bonnaroo, I see,
1: looking
0: I see.
1: Ahead. Yesterday was like cleared up.
0: Yeah.
1: Just in like.
0: Well, my fingers are crossed for all of our Bonnaroo going friends because, oh boy.
1: Yep.
0: That's rough out there if it rains.
1: You know, we did it many, many years and experienced every weather condition possible. I was out there watching my morning jacket in the middle of the night, so cold because you had on shorts and a t-shirt all day, and it's a light rain and it was cold. And if you were there, you remember how chilly you were. So.
0: Every once in a while at a festival I've been to, it starts raining, and for some reason in that particular moment, I'm like, this is actually the most magical thing that could happen right now, but generally, it's not great.
1: as long as it doesn't start getting cold, then it's a different vibe. So so we've done it all out there, and so hopefully it turns out well. We're definitely looking for a good roux, because we know what happened last year, and they got Thursday in, and then done.
0: I wish I'd gotten one of those shirts that had like the 7 bands on it that got to play as like the whole lineup.
1: Oh my goodness. So we love when the weather cooperates with outdoor shows, especially when we're out at Ascend Amphitheater. And I got more tickets to give away to Young the Giant and Cold War Kids. We'll be out at Ascend Saturday, June 27th with Almost Monday. And that show's almost here, too. I mean, June 27th, that's 3 weeks from tomorrow.
0: Yeah, I remember when we first started talking about this show, it sounded very far away, and it's basically here. So
1: yeah, 22 days.
0: Yeah.
1: It's coming at you quick, kids. And you can jump on. It'll be our Facebook Friday grand prize. You can head over to the Lightning 100 Facebook page. I got a post up, comment with a request for any of the bands playing, and you'll be in the running for a pair of tickets.
0: Beautiful. We'll get those requests in and tune in during the noon hour to hear all your favorites and maybe win some tickets to the show. Have a great Friday. I'm back in tomorrow morning, bright and early, 6 a.m. And right now, before Dan takes over, got a new one from The Strokes coming up right after this break on Lightning 100.
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0: gentlemen, WRLT, Franklin, Nashville. 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
1: And just like that, we're already 2 minutes here into the noon hour. It's Friday, June 5th. Lieutenant Dan here, live, taking your request today. Doing it on Facebook, because it's Friday. It's Facebook Friday. Thanks to Brown's Diner, giving you a chance to win your way into a Sand Amphitheater, basically 3 weeks away. It'll be on Saturday, June 27th. We get to see Young the Giant back out at a Sand Amphitheater with Cold War Kids and Almost Monday. It's going to be a fun one out there. Saturday night under the stars with a couple bands we love. Got your chance to win tickets. Jump on that Facebook page with your request at Lightning 100. Thanks to Brown's Diner. You request breakfast, you get it at all times at Brown's Diner. Doesn't matter. It's not some place where it's like, oh, now it's after 10:30. Sorry, no breakfast for you. You can get breakfast right now, 7 days a week. Brown's Diner, they're open. You can have breakfast. Of course, they've also got lunch out there right now. And tonight they'll have dinner. And, well, you're welcome to head over to Brown's Diner and have a good time. They're waiting for you. TheBrownsDiner.com. Take a look at that menu in advance or just head out there in person. 99 years, locally owned. 2102 Blair Boulevard. That's 21st Avenue South and Blair. And I saw the request starting to roll in already. And Jess says they're requesting First by Cold War Kids. And of course, it's got to be First. I was thinking that too. And then Jess said it. So let's do it. Cold War Kids on Lightning 100.

Lightning 100, Cold War kids. Emily hoping to hear hospital beds. It was Andy looking for some cough syrup from Young the Giant. And Jess requesting that first request of Cold War kids. We're a quarter into the hour. 15 minutes here into the noon hour. 16 actually now. It's Friday, June 5th. Hope you're having a great day today. Our show brought to you by Brown's Diner. Always great to get to Brown's anytime you can. They're open 7 days a week. Made from scratch food, made from scratch biscuits, breakfast, lunch, and dinner. Breakfast always on the menu, so we can talk about breakfast even at 12:16 on a Friday. And we got a Facebook Friday edition of the program up for grabs, a pair of tickets to get in for free to Ascend Amphitheater. 22 days. It is 3 weeks from Saturday, June 27th. We're back at Ascend with Cold War Kids, Young the Giant, and Almost Monday. It's our Facebook Friday grand prize. You do got to make the request on the Lightning 100 Facebook page if you want to be in the running for a pair of tickets. I'm going to get on Chris's request. He's hoping to hear our opener, Almost Monday, Skinny Dip on Lightning 100.

0: Lightning 100, Cold War, kids. Skip the charades. Molly posted that's her most listened to song of all time, making the request, hoping to win tickets to see Cold War Kids at Ascend Amphitheater Saturday, June 27th. It was Brian getting in the running with a request for Young the Giants, Something to Believe In. We also got on Terrence and Tyler's request for Superposition by Young the Giant, and got that one rolling. Chris, hoping to hear Almost Monday's Skinny Dip. It's all thanks to your friends at Brown's Diner. We're giving you a chance to win your way into Ascend Amphitheater to see Cold War Kids, Young the Giant, and Almost Monday. Less than a half hour to get in the running on the Lightning 100 Facebook page. Taking a quick break, coming back with more requests thanks to Brown's Diner.
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4: 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My guest this week is singer-songwriter Amy Stroop. She's got a new album called Since Frank. She's done over 1,000 film and TV placements. You've heard her in How I Met Your Father, This Is Us, and ads for AT&T, Honda, and Coca-Cola. Amy, what are we going to talk about?
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0: All right, it is time to continue with our Facebook Friday edition of the program, thanks to Brown's Diner. Jump on the Lightning 100 Facebook page. You can make a request for Cold War Kids, Young the Giant, or Almost Monday, and be in the running for a pair of tickets to see them out at Ascend Amphitheater Saturday, June 27th, thanks to Brown's Diner. 7 days a week, you can get to Brown's. They got breakfast, lunch, and dinner. They've got free ice cream with kids' meals. They also, if you love a good float, they got root beer, Coke, and Dr. Pepper floats out there. Also, they got new Nugget Ice. It's all good. They've got some of the best Bloody Marys on the planet, and of course, they've been known for that cheeseburger for decades. Take a look at the menu lineup over at thebrownsdiner.com, or just head out there in person. Have some fun. Happy hour, 3 to 5 p.m. weekdays, and all the bands that play at Brown's play for free. So tip the bands and get out there. Have some fun. 21st Avenue South, Blair Boulevard, continuing with the requests. Going to get on another one. This one coming in from Savannah, hoping to hear Young the Giant and Strings on Lightning 100.

0: Lightning 100, Young the Giant with My Body. It's Cold War Kids. All This Could Be Yours. We had Louder Than Ever. Got on Robin's request for Crystallized. It was Savannah hoping to hear Strings. Getting close to one. Going to take a quick break. Come back. 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
0: Lightning flashes for Friday, June 5th at Centennial Park. It's Musicians Corner tonight, 5 to 9 and free with the Nashville Symphony. Karina Daza, Melanie McLaurin, Capali Long, and Alana Cruz will be back out there on Saturday as well with free music for you from noon to 6. Excited to have John Paul White of the Civil Wars out there, formerly of Civil Wars. When we saw him at Skirmerhorn, though, he was playing his music and music from Civil Wars. It was awesome. Out at 3rd and Lindsley tonight, it's the Pat McLaughlin Band featuring Kenny Greenberg, Greg Morrow, and Steve Mackey at 8. And tonight at Brooklyn Bowl, it's the Wallflowers with Early James at 8. We'll be out at 3rd and Lindsley broadcasting live on Sunday for Lightning 100's Nashville Sunday Night. This week we have High Fade with the Twice as Nice Tour coming to town and Moga Family Band at 7. We have Moga Family Band on the morning show today. They're also our local Artist of the Week. Got them in heavy rotation all this week. And it's time to pick our winner, thanks to Brown's Diner, finding out who's picking up a pair of tickets to Ascend Amphitheater for Cold War Kids, Young the Giant, and Almost Monday. It'll be happening June 27th. Had a bunch of great requests come in on Facebook. And I think the one that really kind of popped for me was a request where someone had what kind of looked like a receipt, and it showed their top 10 most listened to songs of all time. And their number one song was Cold War Kids, Skip the Charades. They've heard it over 1,000 times. And I do hope that they play it for you out at the show, Molly, because you just won yourself a pair of tickets as we wrap up the show with Young the Giant, Mind Over Matter on Lightning.

Had a lot of fun in the noon hour diving into the Young, the Giant, and Cold War Kids catalog and gave away a pair of tickets to Molly's. Excited to get to see them out at Ascend Amphitheater 3 weeks from this Saturday. It'll be Saturday, June 27th. We get back to Ascend as we get on new King Tough, Invisible Ink on Lightning 100.

0: Lightning 100, that is Wildermiss, our recent local artist of the week. It was last week when it was still May. We had them in heavy rotation as our local artist of the week. This week, it's Moga Family Band. We had them by the station this morning. They're awesome. It's one of the bands that we fell in love with during our Music City Mayhem local music tournament earlier this year. And they're on the bill this Sunday, live from 3rd and Lindsley for Lightning 100's Nashville Sunday night. It's going to be a fun one. We got High Fade back in town to headline and Moga Family Band kicking off our live broadcast on the radio. 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
3: There is a new Red Clay Strays release in the world. And yeah, they've been busy. They had a little pop-up show here in Nashville at the Pinnacle. I think they're doing CMA Fest this weekend at Nissan. And we'll have them doing two nights at Bridgestone Arena this fall, October 22nd and 23rd. As we get on their new one, it's Demons in Your Choir, Red Clay Strays on Lightning 100.

0: Lightning 100, as Sturgill's latest, Johnny Blue Skies and the Dark Clouds and Situation. We're excited to have them returning to Bridgestone Arena this fall. They'll be headlining Friday, October 2nd. Lieutenant Dan, hanging out with you here in the studio till 3 today. You know, we are on the hunt for Nashville's funniest dad. 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But you got to do it before midnight tonight. So maybe something fun to do over the weekend with the kids. Nashville's funniest dad, we're looking for you. And we hope to find you on Father's Day out at Zany's Comedy Club. 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

0: Lightning 100, that is new. Modest Mouse, Picking Dragons, Pockets. They're going to be out at Bonnaroo next week. It's, well, less than a week out before it all gets happening. Thursday, Skrillex is going to be out there. Friday night, next Friday night, we'll be at Bonnaroo seeing The Strokes. Teddy Swims will be there Saturday alongside Alabama Shakes and Rainbow Kitten Surprise. And Sunday, when we get to see Modest Mouse, we'll also have Tedeschi Trucks Band, Noah Kahn, Role Model, a whole lot more. Yeah, well over 100 acts this year inside and outside Bonnaroo. They have a lot of fun in the Outeroo area as well. And yeah, less than a week out from it. Lieutenant Dan hanging out with you here in the studio. Excited for another Musician's Corner. We got free music for you tonight at Centennial Park. You could see the Nashville Symphony for free. It's one of the best symphonies on the planet. And this has become a tradition for years now. They've been part of the Musician's Corner lineup. You can catch them out there tonight. 5 o'clock, we got live music for you till 9, and we'll be back out on Saturday with two stages of free music. Speaking of free, Cage the Elephant is going to be playing a free show. I imagine it's probably going to be hard to get into it. It's during CMA Fest. It's the Rock Night takeover of the Jon Bon Jovi Bar downtown on Broadway. That's actually already happening. And they were talking about you couldn't get in line till 6 a.m. They were going to let people sleep outside. So I don't know what it looked like out there this morning. But if you're going to try and do that, I wouldn't wait too long to get in, because once it's full, it's full. And it's on Sunday. Our good buddies Old Crow Medicine Show are going to be doing a special concert out at American Legion Post 82 here in Nashville. It looks like actually there's still some tickets available for this one. They may have just released some, so if you want to do that, don't sleep on it. That's going to be a special one this Sunday with Old Crow Medicine Show. Today, they just released a new record, Union Made. We'll take a quick break, come back, and play a fave from it featuring Molly Tuttle when we return on Lightning 100.
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Lightning 100 Asheville's independent radio. There is almost Monday, early on a Friday. Where do we get the nerve to be talking about almost Monday already? Leaving Is Easy, the name of that one. Strokes before that. They're going to put an album out 3 weeks from today. You'll be able to get Reality Awaits. That's Going Shopping. My name is Casey. Hello. Coming up, going to hear from Tyler Ballgame. Got local lightning coming up from Finger Foods. Also, Snowcaps coming up shortly on a show powered by Punk Walk. Right now, almost AM. Speaking of that local lightning stuff, here's Lip Service on Lightning 100.

0: Lightning 100 Asheville's independent radio, Snowcaps, from an album called Snowcaps. That was Coast with a little bit of the Dead before that. And Local Lightning from Colony House. We heard Ready to Go. A bunch of Local Lightning coming up tomorrow at 6, 2 hours worth on 615 Saturday. Still to come this hour, Tyler Ballgame, and we're going to hear from the boss, too, and everything we're doing this hour. Made possible by Punk Walk. They do happy hour 7 days a week. They do dinner 7 days a week. You do happy hour right now before 6 o'clock. Go to punkwalk.com, see all those menus. Hopefully you got on board the pastrami situation yesterday. That's why you cannot afford to miss out on what they've got happening over on Instagram at Punkwalk Nashville, 4101 Charlotte Avenue. You can also find Punkwalk like there, actually in a building. Go in, say hello. We'll do these, and we're going to come right back. 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
0: And you know, not right now, but some point this afternoon, we got some Sounds tickets for a game coming up on the 14th. The Sounds and the Durham Bulls over at First Horizon Park. Keep your ears open for that right now. Finger Foods, Combo Amp, Lightning 100.

Let's do a new one now from Grace Potter. The Trespasser album comes out August 21st. This is Love Me Not on Nashville's independent radio, Lightning 100. When I'm

Lightning 100, Nashville's independent radio, and there's Tyler Ballgame. That is Matter of Taste. The album is For the First Time Again. Boss before that was Streets of Philadelphia and Bear's Den. Going back to Islands from Bear's Den, we heard Above the Clouds of Pompeii. My name is Casey. No real clouds, certainly not, you know, above Pompeii or anything. Just kind of hanging out here in Marathon Village like I always do. Glad you're hanging out with us today. Whatever you got going on this afternoon. Appreciate you making Lightning 100 a part of it. And, you know, maybe you need some happy hour plans. Or maybe you just need better happy hour plans. Because I'm going to tell you right now, if your happy hour does not involve Punk Walk at 4101 Charlotte Avenue, then you're setting yourself up for, I'm going to say it, a substandard happy hour. Okay, let's not even get into that. Let's go do the best happy hour you're going to find anywhere in town. Because right now, until 6 o'clock, you know what they're doing, right? Half off sushi, you know that? $2 domestics, $3 Montucky tall boys, $6 house wines. Of course, they've got a full bar, too. And, you know, they have the best house-made noodles you're going to find anywhere in town. They never freeze the tuna ever. I'll bet you that's why the sushi stays so fresh. 2 hours of free parking over there in the Sylvan Supply Center. Go see them right now. 4101 Charlotte Avenue. All the shenanigans are on Instagram at Punk Walk Nashville. Menus and such at punkwalk.com. 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

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Perfect Storm from Against the Dying of the Light. Local Lightning with Leah Blevins. Before that, we heard Digging in the Coal. It is Casey. Coming up this hour, we are going to hear, well, it's Local Lightning coming up from Caroline Carter. Also, Lemon Twigs, Casey Musgraves, and thanks to Punk Walk. Let's hear this one from Mitski. I'll Change for You on Lightning 100.

0: Lightning 100 Asheville's independent radio, and there you go with Casey Musgraves. You know that, Middle of Nowhere, the name of the album. You heard Dry Spell with Gary Clark Jr. before that, doing Can't Sleep, and some Indigo Girls, Cold Beer and Remote Control, going back to 1999, I believe that one was. Come On Now, Social. If I'm wrong, I'm not too far off. I do know that. It's Casey. Local Lightning still to come this hour. Caroline Carter also going to hear some music from the Lemon Twigs. We'll do that shortly. All thanks to Punk Walk, 4101 Charlotte Avenue, the Sylvan Supply Center. 2 hours of free parking. I could stop right here, and that'd be the greatest happy hour you've ever heard of, right? You got 2 hours of free parking going on right now. Happy hour until 6, half off soon. Sushi, $2 domestics, $3 Montucky Tallboys, $6 house wines as well. 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
0: So let's talk for a second here about the Nashville Sounds taking on the Durham Bulls at First Horizon Park. It is Sunday, June 14th, 1:05. It's a daytime game. And if you want to go, how about you give us a call right now? 615-777-L100. Caller 3, you're going to check out the Nashville Sounds coming up on Sunday, the 14th. Again, caller 3, 615-777-L100. Lemon Twigs right now from Look For Your Mind. Here's I Just Can't Get Over Losing You on Lightning 100.
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0: Lightning 100, Asheville's independent radio, and some local lightning. Caroline Carter coming off that Fetch EP. We heard Watchdog. Bunch of local lightning coming up tomorrow about 6 o'clock on an all-new 615 Saturday. Had the band before that along with Todd Rundgren from Stage Fright. That is the third band album. Came out about 1970. We heard The Shape I'm In, Whitney, Arctic Monkeys, and The Stones in there. And I'm Casey, and hello, and going to say thanks one more time to Punk Walk, powering the show today. Go see them. Go do happy hour. Go do dinner. Go do happy hour and dinner and do the same thing like tomorrow if you want to, maybe even the day after. I'm not here to judge. I just don't want you to miss out. And if you're not swinging by Punk Walk fairly regularly, there's a really good chance you're going to miss something. They just went through another spell of pastrami that looks amazing. And the pictures, you can still find them there on the Instagram at Punk Walk Nashville. Menus at punkwalk.com and happy hour until 6 in the Sylvan Supply Center, 4101 Charlotte Avenue. We got the latest music from Beck. How about we get into that next?
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2: 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It's Musician's Corner. The Nashville Symphony, Karina Daza, Melanie McLaren, Kapali Long, and Alana Cruz starts at 5, and it's free. At 3rd and Lindsley, the Pat McLaughlin Band, featuring Kenny Greenberg, Greg Morrow, and Steve Mackey at 8. And at Brooklyn Bowl, the Wallflowers with Early James tonight at 8. Saturday, that's tomorrow, at Centennial Park. It's Musician's Corner, he said, with John Paul White. Thunderstorm artists, we got Aaron McKenzie, we got Kim Burnside, and Noah Taralba starts at noon, and it is free. And coming up Sunday at 3rd and Lindsley, Lightning 100's Nashville Sunday Night High Fade, the Twice as Nice Tour with your local artist of the week, Moga Family Band at 7. 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

Lightning 100, Nashville's independent radio, and Joby Riccio. Another one from Face the Feeling. That's called Love of the Song and Buffalo Traffic Jam. Before that, we heard Fool's Gold. It is Casey, one more hour together with our local artist of the week. That's Moga Family Band coming up a little later on. Also going to hear from Charlie Crockett right now. Lime Garden, All Bad Parts on Lightning 100.

0: 100 Nashville's independent radio. There's Jungle, and it's called Carry On with some David Byrne before that, and The Police we heard next to you. It is Casey, Moga Family Band, your local artist of the week, playing Nashville Sunday night this weekend along with High Fade. We'll hear from Moga Family Band, talks more about that show coming up later on this hour. Also got some Charlie Crockett coming up next, and don't forget about Drifters, June 13th, Drifters all-day music event, Rockabilly Summer Shakedown, Jane Rose and the Dead Ends at 1, and music from Nick Roulette and the Ricochets and Rye Bradley, too. 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

0: 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It's Moga Family Band doing one called Pretty Bird. Now, Nashville Sunday night coming up this weekend. Doors at 5:30, show starts at 7. Moga Family Band going to kick things off. And then High Fade in the 8 o'clock hour. 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

Lightning 100 Nashville's independent radio, and it's MT Jones, one called I Don't Understand, coming off that Joy album. Langhorne Slim did On Fire. It is Casey and Local Lightning on the way from Meadow Glade. Also going to hear from Houndmouth. And right now, let's get into one from Soupless. It's Local Lightning, and it's called Runaway on Lightning 100.

0: Lightning 100 Nashville's independent radio music from Kevin Morby. That is Javelin from the Little Wide Open album. Young the Giant did My Body and Rainbow Kitten Surprise. We heard Dang. My name's Casey. Local lightning yet to come from Meadow Glade. We will also hear from Brother Wallace. And coming up tomorrow at 6, a whole bunch of local lightning. 2 hours worth on 615 Saturday. A lot of your music, your submissions from lightning100.com/the615. 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Coming up tomorrow at 6, right after Radio Lightning. 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
5: 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She's got a new album called Since Frank. 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

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There's Meadowglade, your 2026 Music City Mayhem champion. You know that. You put all the votes in. Magnolia, the name of that. Heard from Brother Wallace, too, doing Who's That from their Electric Love album. My name is Casey, and I gotta go. Time for me to get out of here. Back tomorrow, 6 o'clock. You, me, 2 hours of local lightning, and 615 Saturday. I'll be looking forward to that tomorrow evening. Right now, let's do one from Def Camp for Cutie. And if you've been looking forward to the release of I Built You a Tower, wait no more, came out today. Here's Riptides on Lightning 100.